That's Stone Over Water. It's Death Cab for Cutie on 91.3 WYEP, just a couple of days after Ben Gibbard's 50th birthday. We had a great time celebrating here with an Essential Artist Day on Tuesday, and Joey Spehar put together a really nice special on Ben Gibbard's music with Death Cab and the Postal Service. So many great songs that he's written over the years, and that is from the new record. This summer, I built you a tower, Stone Over Water, and Franz Ferdinand getting the block party started this evening with Take Me Out. I'm Liz Felix. I'm so glad you're here tonight. Our indie rock show is The Block Party until midnight. This is new music from Nick Carpenter, a.k.a. 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

That's Hearts Out on Their Own. Denora on 91.3 WYEP, Pittsburgh Music on the Block Party. The band is back after 10 years with a new record called Out Here Bleeding Again. And tomorrow night, they're going to be the opener at our Neighborhood Concert Series show with Fruition. That's happening out at Allegheny River Trail Park. The whole thing gets started around 5 o'clock with food trucks. And then music begins at 7 with Denora opening the show. Details at WYEP.org/neighborhood. Hope to see you tomorrow. Cinder and Smoke from Iron and Wine. Beautiful record from 2004 called Our Endless Number Days. And we heard new music from Medium Build. It's putting out a record in September called King of Having Fun. That was Home Depot on 91.3 WYEP's Block Party. Rainbow Kitten Surprise. Here's Dang.

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Weezer trying out another collaboration after some TikTok success with an older song they did with Best Coast about 10 years ago. Kind of had a resurgence earlier this year. And they got together with the band Wednesday for that particular track. That's called We Might As Well Be Strangers. The Gold album from Weezer comes out next Friday. Heads will roll. We heard Yeah Yeah Yeahs on the Block Party and Minus the Bear with My Time. Rainbow Kitten Surprise in there too. With Dang. This is Ra Ra Riot. It's 91.3 WYEP's Block Party. Here's Water.

band, fronted by singer and guitarist BJ Barham, is in town for a show at the Thunderbird. But first, they'll be here at WYEP for an interview with me, Joey Spehar, and to play some songs from their latest album, New Ways to Lose. It's American Aquarium this Wednesday at 1:15, live and direct on WYEP.

Florence and the Machine on 91.3 WYEP. It's the Block Party, and that's My Love. We heard the band Cults before Florence, I Can Hardly Make You Mine, a song from the new record from Emily Haynes and her band Metric, Romanticize the Dive, out this year. That was called Time is a Bomb, and Water from Ra Ra Riot in there too on the Block Party. This next artist coming to town in October for a double bill with Soccer Mommy at the Roxian. That's October 7th, Snail Mail. Here's Tractor Beam from the new release, Ricochet. The Block Party on WYE.

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That's called Lonely in the Future. 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I'm Liz Felix, your host until midnight tonight. New music from the Linda Lindas coming at the end of this month. Record called Gotta Get Out. This is Burning Out on WYEP.

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Zach Keim and Deja Monet will open the show. 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

That's Cool Cat. It's new music from us three. Jeff Wilkinson, the British artist behind the jazz and hip hop band. Remember that song Cantaloupe from the 90s? Well, they're back this year and they're going to have a record in October called Snap, Crackle, and Bop. We also heard off the record from My Morning Jacket, Tegan and Sarah with a song called Yellow, and Burning Out. That's the Linda Lindas from their upcoming release. Gotta Get Out. It's coming out August 28th. Still to come on the Block Party, the Mountain Goats, they'll be in town. And Michigander, also coming through, just played Summer Music Festival. They'll be back in November. I'll tell you more about that in a minute when we get to their new record. This is Yet Again from Grizzly Bear on the Block Party.

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Smoky windows facing the street. Michael pulls the blinds back up, stares blankly down at the intersection, watching for the guy who's got the angel dust. Crystal clear connection. Days like dominoes, all in a line. We cheer for the home team.

That's Freaking Out from the new Michigander album, Over Before You Know It. Had such a fun time with them in the rain at Summer Music Festival this year. And the band is going to come back through in November for a Thunderbird show. That's coming up November 14th. That one's on the concert calendar at WYEP.org. So is the Mountain Goats show for this Sunday. They'll be here in Pittsburgh for Mr. Small's Theater performance. Lakeside View Apartment Suite from the Mountain Goats. Listomania, we heard from Phoenix, and Grizzly Bear on the Block Party with Yet Again. WYEP's indie rock show, Local Natives, Time Will Wait for No One from 2023. This is NYE.

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Tucker Pillsbury can write a pretty catchy song. That one's called High Hopes 3000, and he just put out a release called Chuck Timely and the Hourglass. Going to be touring on that as well, and coming through October 1st for a Citizens Live at the Wiley show in Pittsburgh. Before Role Model's new one, Let England Shake, that was PJ Harvey, and we heard NYE from Local Natives. Genesis Owusu. Red Star Wu and the Worldwide Scourge, a record he put out in the spring. This is called Life Keeps Going.

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won't stop until you're shaking. All your neighbors know my name. If you really have to ask, then you know they never. You know I like it when we're naked. I can really see your face when you're singing that line.

That's Baby with Hotline, 91.3 WYEP. You're listening to The Block Party. We heard a song from the upcoming album from Washington, D.C.'s Oh He Dead, Vertigo's out September 21st, More Than I Needed, the new song. Great show with them to kick off the Neighborhood Concert Series back in April of this year. And we're doing it again tomorrow night. We're going to be out at Allegheny River Trail Park in Aspinwall for a free show with Fruition. 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Angine de Poitrine, Volume 2, is the record from the French-Canadian band. 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

Bidding Time is a boat to row. Some early stuff from Band of Horses that just came out this year. Part of the 20th anniversary edition of Band of Horses, Everything All the Time. Nico Case and Nick Cave collaborating on She's Not There, cover from the True Blood Volume 3 soundtrack. We heard Sufjan Stevens from his Illinois release with Casimir Pulaski Day. And Sarnese, that's Angine de Poitrine from their new release, Volume 2. 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New music from Slowpoke. Here's Better Man.

The band, fronted by singer and guitarist BJ Barham, is in town for a show at the Thunderbird. But first, they'll be here at WYEP for an interview with me, Joey Spehar, and to play some songs from their latest album, New Ways to Lose. It's American Aquarium this Wednesday at 1:15, live and direct on WYEP.

Dollar Bill, new music from Jack White's record Frozen Charlotte. He is going to be back in town for the first time since he played a surprise show at Mr. Small's. I was at that show a few years ago, and it was insane. It was also about 300 degrees inside Mr. Small's that night, but a really incredible performance from Jack White in a pretty small venue for him. He'll be back in November. This time he's playing Citizens Live at the Wiley. It's November 12th. Slater Kinney, Say It Like You Mean It, before Jack White's new one. And we also heard new music from Slowpulp, putting out a record next month called Melody. That was Better Man from that release. Bat for Lashes is English songwriter Natasha Khan. This is All Your Gold on The Block Party, WYEP.

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Our headliner is up-and-coming singer-songwriter Blessing Jolie. Clinton Clegg of Pittsburgh band The Common Heart will open this night of free music. 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

That's called Mr. Alligator, J. Jerome 87. You might recognize his voice. That's Joe Newman from the band Alt-J. Mr. Alligator is on his first solo release as J. Jerome 87, The Canyon, which came out earlier this summer. We heard from Boy Genius, Bite the Hand, and Real Estate's Water Underground. Also, All Your Gold. That's Bat for Lashes. Natasha Khan's her real name. Now, that song came out back in 2012. A lot of beautiful stuff from her. Wishy on 91.3 WYEP out of Indianapolis. They're putting out a record October 2nd called Nature's Pill. This is Lovesick on the Block Party.

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Suki Waterhouse. 91.3 WYEP. She put that out in 2024. It's called Super Sad. Also a new song from Margaret Glasby, a little bit Dylan-esque on that. It's called Michigan, and it's from Margaret's new release, I Am Both. Thank you so much for being here tonight. This is The Block Party, WYEP's indie rock show. All sorts of good stuff still to come in this final hour of The Block Party, including MGMT, new Kurt Vile and Caroline Rose. There's a new Vince Staples record that's really good. Get to that in a bit. And LCD Sound System right now. Daft Punk is playing at my house.

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Kurt Vile on 91.3 WYEP, tipping his hat to his home city on Philadelphia's Been Good to Me. That's called Chance to Bleed. You're listening to 91.3 WYEP, The Block Party, Dancing in Babylon. Before Kurt Vile, song featuring Christine and the Queens from MGMT. We heard Yip Yip Yow from Caroline Rose. She put that song out and just now has announced that she's got a record coming. It's called Gentling the Horse at the Walt Whitman Mall. She's also going to be opening up for Modest Mouse when they come through in the fall. And Daft Punk is playing at my house. Everyone's teen dream. LCD Sound System on 91.3 WYEP. Vince Staples has a new release this year. Also playing the Roxy on November 6th. This is Cotton.

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There was a really nice tribute to that record last year. A bunch of great covers on it. The original still sounds really good as well. You Forgot It in People, 2003 release from Broken Social Scene. There's Anthems for a 17-year-old Girl on our indie rock show. It's the Block Party. We heard Beaches in Tennessee, a new song from Cage the Elephant. Also Condensation from Sports Team and Vince Staples from his new album Crybaby with Cotton on WYEP. Teenage Fan Club is going to put out a record in the fall. It's called Do Not Dare to Dream. But how about something older from the Scottish band? From 1997, here's Planets.

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It's from the new release from Steve Lacy. Oh Yeah is the name of the album. That's The Feeling on 91.3 WYEP. Father John Misty and She Cleans Up. We heard Planets, took it back to 1997. Songs from Northern Britain from the Scottish band Teenage Fan Club. That band's going to have new music for us, by the way. They've announced a new record coming this fall. Thanks so much for being here tonight. The Block Party is our indie rock show. Do this every Thursday. I'm Liz Felix, your host from 8 to midnight. And I'll see you back here next week. This is new music from Interpol. From the Mirror Weighs a Ton, here's See Out Loud.

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The band, fronted by singer and guitarist BJ Barham, is in town for a show at the Thunderbird. But first, they'll be here at WYEP for an interview with me, Joey Spehar, and to play some songs from their latest album, New Ways to Lose. It's American Aquarium this Wednesday at 1:15, live and direct on WYEP.

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along with Chet Vincent and the music industry, Mirabelle Skipworth, Kasten Guffey of My Politic, and Lindsay Libro. 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

The band, fronted by singer and guitarist BJ Barham, is in town for a show at the Thunderbird. But first, they'll be here at WIEP for an interview with me, Joey Spehar, and to play some songs from their latest album, New Ways to Lose. It's American Aquarium this Wednesday at 1:15, live and direct on WIEP.

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I've heard people say that too much of anything is not good for you, baby. But I don't know about that. As many times as we've loved and we've shared love and made love, it doesn't seem to me like it's enough. It's just not enough, baby.

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The band, fronted by singer and guitarist BJ Barham, is in town for a show at the Thunderbird. But first, they'll be here at WYEP for an interview with me, Joey Spehar, and to play some songs from their latest album, New Ways to Lose. It's American Aquarium this Wednesday at 1:15, live and direct on WYEP.

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coming to town playing the Carnegie of Homestead Music Hall, October 13th. Well, good morning. Happy Friday. I'm Andy. This is WYEP, and I'm here for Joey. 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Roy Orbison coming up real soon. A band out of the UK that I really enjoy named Yard Act with something new as well. Later on in the hour, new stuff from Jesse Wells. And we'll get a track from Mumford & Sons, too. This is Jade Bird. It's the name. It's here. It's WYEP.

Grace Potter with a really catchy new one. Love Me Not is the song. The new full length will be entitled Trespasser. Bruce Hornsby in there too with Mandolin Rain. He's

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Oh, that is the band Yard Act here at WYEP. They're from Leeds, England. New Beginnings is the song, the full length. The new one is called You're Gonna Need a Little Music. I think that's always good advice. Roy Orbison in there with You Got It in a Jade Bird. Uh-huh. You gotta give it a little something. I can't just say, uh-huh. Yeah, makes it so much cooler. 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Brandi Carlile's got a new one we'll check out in a few minutes. A guy named Eddie Ninevolt's got some music on the way too, and we'll hear a song from Mumford & Sons this hour as well. Sly and the Family Stone here. Come on, let's get up. Let's dance. WYEP.

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His name's Eddie Nine Volt. He's here at WYEP. The track called Blowing Up. Now, he spells it Eddie, the number nine, the letter V. But if you know anything about, you know, electricity, electrician work, you know, the V, it means volts. Before that, you heard from Genesis Owusu with Tied Up. We also heard from Brandi Carlile in there. It's a new one called Life on the Run and Sly and the Family Stone. Dance to the music. Did you get up and dance like I told you to? Don't worry, I didn't either. It was a nice idea, I suppose, but great still to hear it. And this Friday morning here at WYEP, I'm Andy. 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We got Mumford & Sons coming up. We're going to hear from Joan Armatrading, too. Jesse Wells will be in town in October, October 20th. He's playing Stage AE. This is his latest called Won't You Come Out Tonight?

The band, fronted by singer and guitarist BJ Barham, is in town for a show at the Thunderbird. But first, they'll be here at WIEP for an interview with me, Joey Spehar, and to play some songs from their latest album, New Ways to Lose. It's American Aquarium this Wednesday at 1:15, live and direct on WIEP.

Joan Armour Trading put that one out back in 1980. Me, myself, I here at WYEP Temples, the UK band with their latest called Jetstream Heart. Mumford & Sons in there too. And Jesse Wells, Won't You Come Out Tonight? This is WYEP, and it's definitely not night. It is the morning. Good morning. MT Jones coming up. He is an artist out of Liverpool. We had him actually here for one of our neighborhood concert shows earlier this summer. We're here his latest, and Dr. John as well with a classic. And we'll get to your daily feedback topic. That'll happen at around 7:20 or so. Panda Bear is an artist who is in the band Animal Collective. Sonic Boom is a guy who has, well, he used to be in a band called Spaceman 3, but that was back in like the 80s. And he's worked with lots of different people in the studio, though. And they've worked together before, but they've got new stuff right now. Panda Bear and Sonic Boom here. It's called A Question of When here at WYEP.

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Dr. John, right place, wrong time here at WYEP. I remember the first time I heard that song, or that I remember hearing the song, was while I was watching as a teenager Dazed and Confused, the movie from the 90s. And at some point during like the party in the woods, it's just like a shot of like people walking around and that's playing. And I said, what is that awesome song in the background? I knew of Dr. John as like as a person, as a human, but that was the first time I think I really heard his music. And I was like, this is fantastic. Dr. John here at WYEP, MT Jones too, with a song called I Don't Understand. This is WYEP and my name's Andy. I'm here for Joey. Good morning. It's a Friday. And we are looking at skies and weather that we've had a lot this week. It's 68 degrees right now, going to be a high of 83. It's cloudy and a very good chance of rain throughout the day. 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We're going to hear from Los Lonely Boys pretty soon. A brand new one from the Alabama Shakes. We got that daily feedback topic coming up as well. Right now, though, something from Vince Staples. He's got a great new release out. Very infectious. Called Crybaby. This is White Flag. It's here at WYEP. Good morning.

0: WYEP's next free neighborhood concert series show is tonight at Allegheny River Trail Park. 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
1: And my heart beats slower as the candles burn low, and there ain't too much left of me now.
0: Pittsburgh band Denora will open the show at 7. 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

It's Alabama Shakes here at WYEP with a new one called I Feel Hope Coming. So glad that band is back together and been doing work for the last year or so. Brittany Howard, the lead singer, just, I think she's like an absolute genius, and that band is so tight, so good. The new full length coming out in just a couple weeks. Roxy Music in there too with More Than This. We heard Los Lonely Boys and Vince Staples. New song called White Flag. 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Presenting movies with the PSO. Feature films are shown on the big screen while the orchestra performs the complete score live. Upcoming films include Harry Potter, How to Train Your Dragon, It's a Wonderful Life, Star Wars, and more. Tickets at PittsburghSymphony.org. All right, time for your daily feedback here at WYEP. I'm going to give you the topic right now. The topic being, it's not specific to, like, this day in history. It's just, hey, it's August. Wouldn't it be nice for, like, a day in the pool? And we haven't exactly had a lot of days in the last week or so to go take a dip, you know? There's not much better on a hot summer day than jumping into a big old box of water. While certainly most of us don't have a pool at home, there are plenty of public pool options here in the Pittsburgh area. Today, let's find some great songs to cool off with. Just like a great summertime relaxing song. You can give those suggestions over on social media, and Kyle will sift through them. Playback 3. Later on today, we've got music coming up from Sylvanesso and Depeche Mode right now. This is a guy named Sam Fender. I love this song. It's called Spit of You. It's here at WYEP.

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It's new music from Sylvanesso here at WYEP. The song is called Hot Slob, just about being, you know, going through the motions of life, and but feeling like a mess because you know you got problems. Hot Slob, Sylvanesso here at WYEP. It's new from them. It's Corner Shop in there with Brimful of Asha from a release back in 1997 from that band called When I Was Born for the Seventh Time. That, man, there was nothing else like that in popular music at the time. I always kind of put that and Beck's Odelay together because I think they came out within a year or so of each other. And it just, they felt so unique, both of those releases. Sam Fender, too. Great song, Spit of You, here at WYEP. 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We have music from the Indigo Girls coming up. A great new one from Leon Bridges that's just a whole lot of fun. And we'll get to a news update from WESA as well. Something from Depeche Mode right now. It's here at WYEP. Good morning.

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0: It's new from Leon Bridges called Light the Way. Love the horns on that. Got kind of a Afrobeat vibe going on. The new release coming out at the end of September. We'll hear from, we heard from Indigo Girls and also Depeche Mode. That's one from the very early 2000s called Dream On. Well, we're going to take a quick break from the music right now and bring in Jeremy Scott from WESA, Pittsburgh's independent news station, for a news update. Hey, Jeremy.
1: All right, Andy, here's a look at what's happening in WESA News. Automated red light cameras are being introduced to some of Pittsburgh's busiest intersections. Two cameras are currently up and running, one in Point Breeze, one in Mount Washington. Four additional cameras will be added over the next few months, each with a 30-day warning period before citations. A bridge key in connecting Oakland to Squirrel Hill will fully reopen for the first time in 2 years today. The Panther Hollow Bridge closed in October of 2024 following concerns found during a safety inspection. Repairs began in February of this year and included general maintenance, drainage improvements, and steel truss retrofits. Violent crime in the Commonwealth has fallen to pre-pandemic rates almost across the board. Homicides and assaults are at near record lows and appear to be on track to fall further this year. Overdose deaths in the state also have dropped 42% over the last decade. The Pittsburgh Steelers got their preseason off to a winning start, beating the Green Bay Packers last night 28-9. Rookie quarterback Drew Aller ran for a touchdown and also tossed two. The Steelers host the New York Jets next. And the Pirates salvaged the last game of their series with the Miami Marlins 13-1. Braxton Ashcraft pitched the whole game for the Pirates, striking out 10 and giving up all of three hits. The Pirates host the Boston Red Sox this weekend. And that's a look at WESA News. Andy?
0: Hey, Jeremy, thank you so much. 72 degrees outside right now, a high today of about 80. And there's still good chances of rain again today. We're going to hear from Bill Withers pretty soon. This new stuff from U2 and a check in with Bonnie Raitt. Tame Impala right now. This one called Lost in Yesterday from their release, The Slow Rush. It's here. It's WYEP.

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It's 91.3 WYEP. It's the letter U and the number 2 with something new called Street of Dreams. Yep, they're going to have a new full-length out later on. I think it's September. Bill Withers in there, too. Lovely day. Hey, I'm Andy. This is WYEP. I'm here for Joey again this morning, and definitely not a lovely day in Pittsburgh. If we're speaking of the weather, it is currently about 72 degrees outside. Going to be a high today of about 80, but those clouds, they're here. There's going to be rain, and it's been a rough week weather-wise. 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We're going to hear from Dave Matthews Band this hour. Also, the Revivalists with something new. We'll check in with Janelle Monae. Also, something from B.B. King, too. This is Mount Joy. This one is about a fan of theirs who got a really bad diagnosis. But they wrote the song because they were inspired by the way that she chose to live her life even after that diagnosis. It's Lucy, Mount Joy, WYEP.

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Zach Keim and Deja Monet will open the show. 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

The band is called a Buffalo Traffic Jam. The song Pictures of You here at WYEP. They're going to be in town playing the Roxy and the McKees Rocks September 27th. All sorts of information on shows coming to town through the rest of the year. You can find those at our concert calendar, specifically WYEP.org/concerts. The Sunday's in there too. And Mount Joy, the song is from their most recent release of last year. It's Lucy. All here at Pittsburgh's independent music source, WYEP. Hey, we have we had a live and direct session yesterday with Old Crow Medicine Show that Rosemary sat down with the band. Well, we got another one today, and Rosemary's doing it again. We got the band Fruition coming into our studios to play us some music and talk to Rosemary. That's going to be happening at about 12:30 today. And then this evening, they are headlining our Neighborhood Concert Series show happening in Aspinwall at Allegheny River Trail Park. Yep, it's going to be them, and openers are Pittsburgh's own Denora. It's free. It's open to the public. You can get all sorts of information on our Neighborhood Concert Series at WYEP.org/neighborhood. 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The Revival is coming up with a new song, and we'll hear Sheryl Crow doing a cover, Spencer Davis Group right now.

The band, fronted by singer and guitarist BJ Barham, is in town for a show at the Thunderbird. But first, they'll be here at WYEP for an interview with me, Joey Spehar, and to play some songs from their latest album, New Ways to Lose. It's American Aquarium this Wednesday at 1:15, live and direct on WYEP.

Sheryl Crow doing some Cat Stevens here at WYEP. The first cut is The Deepest. The Revivalists in there, that is their latest, called Heartstop. And the Spencer Davis Group. Awesome song. Always has been, always will be. I'm a man, here at WYEP. Maybe I should get the name right if I'm saying it so awesome. I am Andy, here for Joey again today. WYEP is a media sponsor for Allegheny River Trail Park. Located on the Allegheny River near the Highland Park Bridge on the Aspinwall side, Allegheny River Trail Park hosts a summer concert series thanks to the Short family. Americana roots group Fruition perform this Friday tonight with Denora opening. More at arpark.org. And yes, Fruition, as I mentioned before, will be here in our WYEP studios this afternoon. Around 12:30, they'll be on air with Rosemary. She's going to interview them. They're going to play some songs. And then later on in the evening, head on over to Aspinwall for that free concert. We've got music coming up from Janelle Monae. We're going to hear from Dave Matthews Band, and a news update from WESA is on the way as well. Brother Wallace here. He's from Georgia. He's got some positive. He's trying to build up your confidence here. It's called You're the Man, WYEP.

WYEP's next free neighborhood concert series show is tonight at Allegheny River Trail Park. Headlining is folk and bluegrass-inspired roots rock group Fruition.

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0: It's 91.3 WYEP. B.B. King this morning with The Thrill Is Gone. We also heard Janelle Monae, Make Me Feel. Dave Matthews Band was in there. And a guy named Brother Wallace. He's from West Point, Georgia. And the song is You're the Man. I am Andy. I don't know if I'm the man. Here for Joey. We're going to take a little break right now from the music. Going to bring in Jeremy Scott from WESA, Pittsburgh's independent news station, for a news update. Hey, Jeremy.
1: All right, Andy, here's a look at what's happening in WESA News. Automated red light cameras are being introduced to some of Pittsburgh's busiest intersections. Two cameras are currently up and running, one in Point Breeze, one in Mount Washington. Four additional cameras will be added over the next few months, each with a 30-day warning period before citations. A bridge key in connecting Oakland to Squirrel Hill will fully reopen for the first time in 2 years today. The Panther Hollow Bridge closed in October of 2024 following concerns found during a safety inspection. Repairs began in February of this year and included general maintenance, drainage improvements, and steel truss retrofits. Violent crime in the Commonwealth has fallen to pre-pandemic rates almost across the board. Homicides and assaults are at near record lows and appear to be on track to fall further this year. Overdose deaths in the state also have dropped 42% over the last decade. The Pittsburgh Steelers got their preseason off to a winning start, beating the Green Bay Packers last night 28-9. Rookie quarterback Drew Aller ran for a touchdown and also tossed two. The Steelers host the New York Jets next. And the Pirates salvaged the last game of their series with the Miami Marlins 13-1. Braxton Ashcraft pitched the whole game for the Pirates, striking out 10 and giving up all of three hits. The Pirates host the Boston Red Sox this weekend. And that's a look at WESA News. Andy?
0: Hey, thanks, Jeremy. It is about 72 degrees outside. It's going to be a high today of about 83. It's cloudy. It's going to rain today. We'll have music very soon from Tori Amos, George Harrison, and we're going to get to your Dwelling on the Past a little after 9 o'clock today. Well, David Crosby was born on this day. Monrovia is this guy's name. This song's called Field Song. It's here at WYEP.

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songs. Tori Amos in there too with Gasoline Girls. This is WYEP. I am Andy. Thanks for tuning in this morning. 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All right, time for Dwelling on the Past. We look back on music history on this date, and we dwell a little. Well, on this day in 1941, David Crosby was born. He was born in Los Angeles, California. A lot of those people from that L.A. folk scene in the Laurel Canyon, they weren't from L.A. originally. He was born and raised there. Went on to be one of the founders of the Byrds, of course. And then after that, Crosby, Stills, and Nash, and sometimes Young. David Crosby having just passed away in the last couple of years. Now, we're going to focus today on his first solo release that he put out. All of the members of Crosby, Stills, Nash, and Young put one out after the great success of the release Deja Vu they did together. Now, David's solo release called If I Could Only Remember My Name. At the time, it was panned by critics. Didn't like it. Now, it's praised quite a bit. He worked with lots of friends on this release. We're going to listen to the first single from it. One song that he did with Graham Nash and Neil Young. It's called Music is Love. It is Dwelling on the Past. David Crosby's birthday. Music is Love. WYEP.

0: 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Monday through Wednesday, the Pittsburgh Pirates play a series of home games against the Detroit Tigers at PNC Park. On Tuesday at 7:30, the Harris Theater presents Greg Allman, Music to My Soul, a documentary film about the musician's journey through tragedy and redemption. 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

The Laurel Low Life's talking about beer and cigarettes. No, that song's great. 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That means that we're focusing on them all month long, playing that song. 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That's at WYEP.org/local913. And on Tuesday next week, we are going to be playing that live and direct session live on the air here at WYEP. That'll be at 7 p.m. Jack Johnson in there, too. And you're dwelling on the past for today. David Crosby was born on this day in 1941. We went back to his first solo release and heard a track he worked on with Neil Young and Graham Nash called Music is Love. I'm Andy. 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Government Mule and Sinead O'Connor coming up very soon. This is BB Stockwell. Song is called When You Know. Here at WYEP.

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All right, it's Johnny Blue Skies and the Dark Clouds, Mutiny After Midnight, and it is the name of the new release. The song is called Don't Let Go, here at WYEP, Sinead O'Connor to Government Mule, Funny Little Tragedy, and BB Stockwell is her name. The song is When You Know. Well, today's daily feedback topic has got to do with pools. Isn't it always nice to like get in a pool in the summertime? There's not much better on a hot summer day than jumping in a big old box of water. Cold water. Like, we don't want like hot water. While certainly most of us don't have a pool at home, there are plenty of public pool options here in the Pittsburgh area. So today we're just asking you, let's find some great songs to cool off with. You can give those suggestions on social media, and Kyle Smith will sift through them. He's going to play back three at about 12:20 today. 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Weezer's coming up with a new one that they did with the band Wednesday, and we'll hear Modest Mouse before the hour is out. Lucas Nelson and Promise of the Real. The song is Forget About Georgia. It's WYEP.

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Kick Drum. Weezer there with the band Wednesday. They're teaming up on the song We Might As Well Be Strangers. The new release from Weezer, they're calling The Gold Album, will be out next week. Sade in there too with Smooth Operator and Lucas Nelson and Promise of the Real. A real beautiful one called Forget About Georgia. It's all here at WYEP. Kyle's going to be in a few minutes to take you through more of your day. He's got, what do we got? We got a new at noon coming up, of course, as we always do here at WYEP. Today, it's with the artist Stephen Wilson Jr. We've got your key tracks with the band Camp. That's who Kyle's been focusing on all week. You've got your daily feedback at about 12:20, and then right after that at 12:30, we've got our live and direct session with the band Fruition. They're going to sit down with Rosemary. So a lot going on here in the next few hours at WYEP. This is new from Modest Mouse. It's called Picking Dragon's Pockets. Not a good idea, I think. Modest Mouse, WYEP.

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ago with the big song Sally When the Wine Runs Out. Ended up on Saturday Night Live and now out touring with Chuck Timely and the Hourglass. That's the name of the new album that just came out. High Hopes 3000, October the 1st, Role Model plays Citizens Live at the Wiley. Prince with Delirious from the album 1999 as we get the midday started here on WYEP. We've got a live and direct session today. First time with Fruition in our studios right around 12:30 today. Check that out. We'll get to something brand new today. On New at Noon that you haven't heard before. It's a new one from Stephen Wilson Jr. featuring Miranda Lambert. We'll tell you about the album and the song coming up on New at Noon today here on WYEP. 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It's going to be out September the 4th. This is called Home Depot.

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Our headliner is up-and-coming singer-songwriter Blessing Jolie. 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

Pittsburgh band enjoying a lot of indie love from the rock and roll community nationwide. They're on touring, by the way, right now for Bitknot, the new album. That song called Rewind here on WYEP. It's going to be a little while before a welcome home for Feeble Little Horse. Oasis with Don't Look Back in Anger. And Medium Build is the project of Nick Carpenter. He's a singer-songwriter originally from Anchorage, Alaska. Spends some time there, but spends a lot of his time in Nashville. King of Having Fun will be out right before Labor Day on Friday, September the 4th. The new song called Home Depot here on WYEP. A collaborative effort between Steve Earle and Los Lobos in the Kyle File Spotlight today. 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

The band, fronted by singer and guitarist BJ Barham, is in town for a show at the Thunderbird. But first, they'll be here at WYEP for an interview with me, Joey Spehar, and to play some songs from their latest album, New Ways to Lose. It's American Aquarium this Wednesday at 1:15, live and direct on WYEP.

That's the latest from Biba Doobie here on WYEP, and Pylon is the forthcoming album from Biba Doobie. It'll be out September the 18th. There is the crunchy track called Sun Has Set. Sisyphus from Andrew Bird, and we heard from Rostam. He's that former member of Vampire Weekend, quite the producer. And third solo record is called American Stories. There is Back of a Truck. It's on that release. And Black Friday from Steely Dan from Katie Lied. Starting off the set of music on WYEP. Thank you so much for being along. I've got a brand new song from Stephen Wilson Jr., who's working with Miranda Lambert on a new song. We'll share it today on New at Noon. Stephen Wilson Jr. will be back in Pittsburgh for the first time in about a year and a half, playing in the month of December. It's 10:34. Thank you so much for being along. We've got some clouds right now, maybe just a chance of showers until about 2 o'clock this afternoon. Then it's supposed to clear off and be partly cloudy for tonight. It's supposed to be a beautiful evening. It's great news to hope you join us for a free show at the Allegheny River Trail Park, located on the Allegheny River near the Highland Park Bridge in Aspinwall, for the Neighborhood Concert Series show tonight. 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

WYEP's next free neighborhood concert series show is tonight at Allegheny River Trail Park. 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

Lucy Dacus, her latest is called Planting Tomatoes here on WYP, and we're in that window of about a month where the tomatoes taste great. Crazy from Gnarls Barkley, and we heard from Elvis Costello from this year's Model, Pump It Up, the track. I thought it went well with the Black Dog Rabbit Hole, the new track from Devin Gilfillian, brand new song from Time Will Tell, the new release. And Devin Gilfillian will be back in the Pittsburgh playing the WYP Neighborhood Concert Series show. It's a Saturday, August the 29th. Great spot out at Tall Trees Amphitheater in Monroeville. We were out there last year when Deep Sea Diver came through. Of course, we've got a concert that's happening tonight with Fruition. Glad to have them back in the city. They're going to be here in the studios for a live and direct session today at 12:30, a little bit of rain showers in the forecast until early this afternoon. Then it's supposed to clear off, and hopefully we'll have some sunshine tonight, according to the forecast, around 6 o'clock. Music gets underway at 7 with Denora, followed by Fruition tonight. So I hope you come on out to Allegheny River Trail Park. It's 10:50. Another way musically, we'll get to something next hour from Steve Earle and Los Lobos, working together for the first time ever. Johnny Marr has a new solo record out, and we'll also hear from Nikki Lane, all part of your midday here on WYEP, which includes a new track from the DC band Oh He Dead. Here is More Than I Needed.

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Santana from his debut album, Evil Ways, here at 91.3 WYEP, plus Doors, the track from Noah Kahan's album, The Great Divide, as his baseball and stadium tour continues across the country. It's 11.06. Good morning, and welcome to a Friday. Coming up on New at Noon today, Stephen Wilson Jr. made a splash a couple of years ago with his album called Son of Dad. Caught him here in Pittsburgh for a show. We've got a brand new song coming up on New at Noon today from Stephen Wilson Jr. featuring Miranda Lambert. We'll tell you about it and play it and share it at 12 noon today. Plus some other new music on the way from Billy Strings. We'll get to one from Fruit Bats. And a live and direct session coming your way today at 12:30 with Fruition. Hope you check out the interview and live performance. I'll be talking about their new release. And, of course, they're playing tonight for free at the Neighborhood Concert Series. Things going to clear up later on today. And music gets underway at 7 o'clock tonight with Denora, followed by Fruition.

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An interesting throwback of a song. Alex Amon is new to the music scene. Son of Amon is his debut full length. Here is California Blues.

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Johnny Marr on WYP's had a long career, got a start, of course, in the Smiths, and has played with a lot of different folks over the years, including an outfit called Electronic back in the 1990s, and has done a lot of interesting stuff over the years, including this new album called The Age of Everything. Johnny Marr with the song called Spin. Also, Carnival from Natalie Merchant, plus The Kooks from their album Inside In, Inside Out. That's from 20 years ago already. She Moves in Her Own Way. And California Blues is a new track from Alex Amon. That's from the release called Son of Amon. Reminder of almost some John Denver meets Fred Neil type material from Alex Amon here on WYEP. We've got some clouds, possibility of a shower until early this afternoon. Then it's supposed to become partly cloudy. Maybe a little bit of sunshine tonight around 6 o'clock, just in time for some live music along the river at Allegheny River Trail Park. Tonight, the neighborhood concert series continues. Denora is going to be opening up for Fruition. And Fruition is going to be here in our studios for a live and direct session beginning at 12:30 today. 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A couple of days ago, I stumbled upon a new song from Steve Earle and Los Lobos teaming up together for the very first time. Thought I'd share it on the Kyle File today. 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

That is new from Old Crow Medicine Show here on WYP. Last American Waltz features not only Catch singing, but Molly Tuttle guest vocals, and they've collaborated with a lot of different folks on Union Maid. They talked about the album yesterday, and it was really a wonderful live and direct session with Old Crow Medicine Show. And by the way, Catch, the lead singer, and Molly Tuttle getting married next weekend. Black Pumas, Ice Cream Payphone, plus Punching the Flowers, the latest from Death Cab for Cutie. And Volever Aisalea is the track from Steve Earle and Los Lobos teaming up together for the very first time. Well, it's about 50 minutes away from our live and direct session with Fruition. They're playing the Neighborhood Concert Series show tonight, Allegheny River Trail Park. Denora on first at 7 o'clock. Fruition should be on around 8 o'clock this evening. Supposed to clear off after some showers, intermittent possibles throughout the day here. Another rainy start to a day in the summer here in Pittsburgh. 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Feature films are shown on the big screen while the orchestra performs the complete score live. Upcoming films include Harry Potter, How to Train Your Dragon, It's a Wonderful Life, Star Wars, and more. Tickets at PittsburghSymphony.org. New at noon today comes from Stephen Wilson Jr., and features Miranda Lambert on a new song. We'll tell you about Stephen Wilson Jr. Play the new track coming up today on New at Noon. Daily feedback. We thought it'd be a nice day to feature songs about needing a pool day, you know, mid-August, but great songs to cool off with. For once, it's cool outside, but we've got songs to enjoy swimming with. We've got three suggestions coming up around 12:20 today here on WYEP, and then we'll get to the live and direct session with Fruition. Right now, it's music from Nikki Lane.

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Billy Strings is back, and the new album will be out soon called So Much for Goodbyes. There is Burn the Other End here at 91.3 WYEP, plus Just Like Heaven from The Cure. That came out in 1987. It's a Friday, so you'll get your fill of 80s music tonight from 8 to 10 p.m. It's on every Friday night. We got the beat. Bob Studebaker is your host. And Nikki Lane's First High, that's from Denim and Diamonds, the release that came out already 4 years ago from Nikki Lane. It is 11:54. New at Noon is just around the corner here on WYEP. Stephen Wilson Jr. in the spotlight today. First, music from the Fruit Bats.

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1: Friday edition of New at Noon features Stephen Wilson Jr. He's from Seymour, Indiana, the hometown of John Mellencamp. And believe it or not, he trained as a competitive boxer. He was trained by his father and went on to a career in being a research microbiologist. Well, he's an accomplished musician now, released a 22-track album about 2 years ago called Son of Dad. And he's back with a new effort called Hardwired on WYEP, today's New at Noon.

Little David Bowie on WYP, Ziggy Stardust, title track to the release. Thought it went well with the new one from Stephen Wilson Jr., who combines country and grunge. He's been influenced by both, and he is from southern Indiana. We'll be in Pittsburgh for a big show in the month of December. That's his brand new one, Stephen Wilson Jr. featuring Miranda Lambert on the track called Hardwired. Here at 91.3 WYEP. We've got a live and direct session coming up at a special time in about 21 minutes. Right around 12:30, tune in for Fruition. They'll be playing tonight, Neighborhood Concert Series show, for free over at Allegheny River Trail Park. Supposed to clear off this afternoon and this evening. Denora will open up the music at 7 o'clock tonight. Before we get to the daily feedback, here's Jack White's Dollar Bill. New music, WYEP.

It's WYEP City Guide, presented in collaboration with Pittsburgh Downtown Partnership, giving you a brief look at what's happening around the city. 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On Tuesday at 7:30, the Harris Theater presents Greg Allman, Music to My Soul, a documentary film about the musician's journey through tragedy and redemption. 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

That's music from Phoenix on WYP, the French band with their record from 2022, and a song called Tonight that features Ezra Koenig from Vampire Weekend, Feed the Tree from the early 90s from Belly, and Jack White's Dollar Bill, the bluesy track on Frozen Charlotte, the new album, mid-November, the date on the show here in Pittsburgh. We'll get to a live and direct session with Fruition. Just had a chance to hear a little bit of them warming up. It's going to be great. Tune in about 10-12 minutes here. We'll get started with Fruition and a live and direct session. They, of course, playing for free tonight, Allegheny River Trail Park. It's supposed to clear off by this evening, and going to be a great night of music. Well, we planned on having a pool day, daily feedback-wise, today. Songs requested by you to cool off with, even though it turned out to be the coolest day of the summer so far. We've got some Dire Straits here for you on the daily feedback.

Daily feedback for today, your suggestions on the theme of the day, which was Who Needs a Pool Day? So songs to cool off with, even though it turned out to be the coolest day of the summer on this very, very hot summer. R.E.M.'s Night Swimming plus Twistin' by the Pool from Dire Straits. And the Head and the Heart just put out a cover of the Loudon Wainwright III song today. Here is the swimming song from the Head and the Heart. Daily feedback on WYP. And after the daily feedback, we've got a live and direct session with the band Fruition.

0: The Head and the Heart with their take on the Loudon Wainwright III song, The Swimming Song, wrapping up the daily feedback for today on WYEP.
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5: Hey, good afternoon. I'm Rosemary, and this is WYEP. We're here in the large performance space, and then when this happens, there tends to be a band around and an audience of WYEP members. And the band today is one that will be playing at the Allegheny River Trail Park. It's a WYEP neighborhood concert, and we are really thrilled behind their new album, Something More, to welcome Fruition. Yeah.

0: is Fruition here in the WYEP studios. We're thrilled to have them. They're playing a WYEP neighborhood concert series tonight over in Aspinwall at Allegheny River Trail Park, which is a gorgeous park, has a great view of the Allegheny River. It's going to be a fun night to bring the family out as well, because it's a great way to introduce your children to music. Here, you and the band, whoever wants to answer this question.
1: Okay.
0: That idea of being introduced to music, particularly live music, as a kid, how did that happen for you?
1: For me, I'm from Idaho originally, and my parents would take me to the county fair, and there was a band in town, a local band that was the big deal. They were nationally touring country band called the Seidel Brothers, and I saw them for the first time. I remember as a very little kid seeing them play and getting to like come up and see the guitars and all that, so... Yeah, that's how I got introduced.
0: Maybe planted a seed somewhere along the way.
1: Oh, yeah.
0: So you have an album coming out, Something More. And from what I have read about it, it's sort of a taking stock record, you know, where you just kind of stop and you either look at your life or your life as a band. And what have you learned? What, tell me about that whole experience. I mean, it's a big question.
2: I mean, we've been a band for 18 years. So we've been in this band for collectively most of our adult lives. We're all pretty much in our 40s now, and started this band in our college years, if you could call it that. So I think that just comes with an incredible amount of lessons and trials and tribulations, and including in the studio and out and on the stage and off. And this album is a reflection of what we've learned, how far we've come, and what's still left, and how the future is kind of unwritten. Something More is kind of like, it's all out there, you know?
0: Well, it would suggest, though, that Fruition is a band that's constantly been evolving. Like, you know, you're not there yet. You're still in the process of what is Fruition. So at yeah. this point in time, how would you describe that?
1: I feel like we've always kind of been trying to find what we are, and it's constantly changing, you know. It's like that when you're an artist. And when we started, all we cared about was playing. So we started as a busking band, and we would play on the streets and for hours all day long and just be scumbags and smoke cigarettes. And we did that for a really long time. But then once we started getting real gigs, it started to change. And then we had to kind of figure out what we were trying to do. And we added drums to the situation in the first year, I'm pretty sure. And after that, it's just been an evolution to explore whatever we're into. And there's three songwriters, so we all are into very different kinds of music. So it just kind of comes together and meshes. And it's constantly changing, so...
0: You know, there's that fine line where you're busking, and it's like, it's kind of fun, but then you start to realize you're getting serious. It's actually becoming your business. Tell me about that transition.
1: Wow, yeah, that was, like I said, at first all we cared about was playing music, and we used to do these things called detours, and we'd book like one or two gigs in California, and we'd leave for a month, and we'd play every day on any given street corner, but once I feel like there was a festival in the Northwest called Northwest String Summit, and that was kind of our first like, oh, we can play festivals. And once we started doing that, you start making friends with other musicians. So yeah, that's just kind of how the evolution took off. We're like, oh, like we became friends with Elephant Revival really early on, and bands like Leftover Salmon and Green Sky Bluegrass, a lot of those grassy things. And so, yeah, it just kind of was a natural step in that direction.
0: So on the album, there's some things about, you know, breaking bad habits. Can you talk a little bit about what kind of habits we're talking about?
2: Wouldn't you like to know?
3: I'm trying to scour the song list and figure out what song you got that from. Well, the previous album was called how to make mistakes. So that's just like a stepping stone, I think.
0: Well, you know, and if you're breaking habits, if you're breaking old habits, then you have to replace them with new habits because there's a vacuum. So what are the new habits?
1: Gardening.
3: Yeah, I have a couple new habits. I garden now. My pepper patch can't wait for me to get home. And I'm lifting weights now. I don't know if you can tell, but...
1: You're ripped.
3: Yeah, if you'd have told young Mimi 15 years ago that she'd be seeing a personal trainer 3 times a week, she'd have laughed in your face. And I love that.
0: Well, you know, I'm sure that helps, though, because, you know, it's hard when you're traveling on the road and you're doing shows every night. The assumption is like, oh, you know, you've got the easy life, but you actually, it's not so easy, is it?
1: It is incredibly.
3: Hop in the van. We'll show you how easy it is.
1: Incredibly difficult. But I'll say for me personally, on this record, there's more actual love songs than any other time before. Mostly, I was good at writing very brokenhearted, sad boy songs that sound happy. So that's something I broke out of that habit. Hopefully it lasts.
2: It's so meta. And I think, like, at the risk of sounding cliche to that answer, like, the songs are kind of up to the interpretation of who's hearing them, you know? So, like, we may have, at the time of writing something that was about breaking a bad habit, even that's changed for me. You know, we recorded it 2 years ago, and the songs mean something different now than they did then, and they mean something to every ear that they go into, so...
0: That's part of the evolution of the band. Well, we are here with Fruition, and they have an album coming in the very near future, Something More, and they're playing tonight, and it's 2 weeks.
4: 2 weeks from today.
0: Well, watch for it. It's going to be called Something More. And come on out tonight. So this is at the Allegheny River Trail Park. It's a free event, so join us, please.

0: we are here with Fruition. You know, one of the things that we love to do here at WYEP with the support of incredible WYEP members is giving you the chance to check out bands at the WYEP Neighborhood Concert Series, and this is the band that's playing tonight. Now, this is at Allegheny River Trail Park. Denora is going to be opening this show. The music kicks off at 7, so come on out and join us and have a great time. It's a beautiful view. And, well, you know, we haven't talked about Tucker Martin yet. Now, anybody who knows anything about music, Tucker Martin is he's a star producer. He's won Grammys. He's worked with a lot of different bands. And he produced this record. Is this the first time that you've worked with Tucker?
1: No, it's not. We, I believe it was 2018 that we worked with him on a record called Watching It All Fall Apart.
0: So obviously he liked working with you because he agreed to do it again.
1: Yes, we've become friends. He lives in Portland. We all lived in Portland, Oregon for a long time, about 10 years, all of us together collectively. And yeah, we became friends with him too. And I just love his style and the way he produces in his studio. He's an incredible guy.
0: So for somebody who's never been in a studio, never really understood exactly what does a producer do, how does he impact what it is that ends up on your record?
2: Well, the producer is kind of treated like another member of the band at that point. Someone that's got an objective other set of ears and vision besides the songwriters and the players that can come in and add their magic to the track. And in the case of Tucker, it'd be him suggesting, you know, we cut this chorus, or what if we added a lick right here? What if we use this cool reverb chamber? Or what if, and kind of just like getting us out of our own minds and out of our own way to be able to make something that's kind of greater than the sum of all of our individual parts.
0: Almost sounds like a therapist.
1: Yeah.
2: Totally.
1: And I like to say too, especially with us, since we have three songwriters, and it can be so different sometimes, and you can end up making a record that's like, what's going on here? We're all over the place. He's really good at, I call it the golden thread. He puts this golden thread through every tune, and then when it's done, you're like, wow, that sounds like it should be all on the same record, which is beautiful.
0: That's one of the tough things, though, about being in a band is, especially for 18 years, how do you keep a band going? Because everybody has their own lives. They have your own ideas about music. What's been the trick for Fruition?
3: The trick musically is just gaining experience in being less protective and precious about your own personal writings and creations. And, it's okay to have a perfectly clear vision of a tune if you're like, this is exactly the arrangement I want, this is exactly the sound I want. But if you're just sharing the sharing the creative process, not holding so tight to a certain lyric or something, and allowing your brethren to breathe their own opinion and life into it. We've gotten so much better at that over the years.
0: Well, one thing I wanted to bring up, we were talking just a little earlier about love songs. You know, and love ballads, they're a tricky thing because they can end up sounding cliched, like, how do I make this fresh? What do you think are the elements of making a really great love song and keeping it original?
1: Wow. I mean, I feel like it's...
3: Still chasing that.
1: Yeah. I feel like, number one, you have to... I mean, with all songs, what makes great songs is honesty and vulnerability. And so you have to be honest, and you have to step back and look at it. And I think something that really is alluring with music, I love like Tom Waits and music like that that's kind of darker. So adding some kind of realistic, vulnerable elements that might be, it's always hard to have, you know, Paul McCartney wrote all the simple love songs that are just sweet and beautiful. And you're like, well, okay, well, we're done. But I feel like otherwise you just have to kind of search yourself, you know, and if you do happen to be lucky enough to find true love, then you can, it's a feeling that you can definitely explore in many different ways.
3: I'd like to follow that up and say, I find that simplicity is so much more powerful to me than trying to paint some huge elaborate picture. And that, I think Jay really did a great job. That first song we played, if you listen to just the opening line, it's just, I cannot imagine what I'd do if I ever had to let go of you. It's like so simple and it's huge. And I think that those are my favorite love songs. Good job, Jay.
1: Thanks.
0: And then, of course, you have Marvin Gaye who just sings Let's Get It On.
1: Right. Yeah.
3: Come on.
0: Well, on that note, we're going to get back to some more music here with Fruition.

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1: It's Fruition, and 2 weeks from today, August 28th, Something More, their new album is going to be released. They're playing tonight at Allegheny River Trail Park. Denora is opening. Music kicks off at 7. It's free. Bring the kids and introduce them to great music. Thank you so much.
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4: 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Camp put out Lavender Days back in 2022, and here's the fifth and final key track of the week from Camp with a song called Believe.

0: That's Teddy Swims on WYP, latest single from the guy that does a lot of great soul pop. It was through Pittsburgh earlier this year, Mr. Know-It-All, the brand new single, plus Camp, who will be in Pittsburgh next month. And it's the first time in quite a while. Remember during the pandemic, a show was canceled. And Camp coming back to the area September the 24th, Believe, is from Lavender Days, wrapping up the feature Key Tracks on the band Camp this week on WYEP. In just a minute, we'll get to a song from singer-songwriter Jess Williamson, who will have a new album out in the month of October. We'll get to Ray LaMontagne this hour and check out a new song that just came out today from Sheryl Crow, and she's working with Jesse Wells on this new single that'll be on a full-length album from Sheryl Crow out this October. First, music from Margaret Glaspie.
1: I'm in the

The band, fronted by singer and guitarist BJ Barham, is in town for a show at the Thunderbird. But first, they'll be here at WIEP for an interview with me, Joey Spehar, and to play some songs from their latest album, New Ways to Lose. It's American Aquarium this Wednesday at 1:15, live and direct on WIEP.

That's a new collaborative effort between British singer-songwriter Tom Odell and also the Lumineers. The song is called Old Lovers, and it's right here on WYEP, the title track to a classic album from Tom Petty, Wildflowers. And Michigan is a new song from Margaret Glaspie. Some definitely introspective and personal writing on the new album called I Am Both. Margaret will be back through Pittsburgh in the month of September for a show at Mistress Malls. Of course, tonight we've got a neighborhood concert series show along the Allegheny River at Allegheny River Trail Park. We will have a Fruition headlining. Denora opens. The music starts at 7 o'clock. Supposed to be some sunshine around 5 or 6 o'clock. That's when the food trucks open up at Allegheny River Trail Park in Aspinwall. 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Kyle with you, then Rosemary will be back to bring you the music this afternoon here on WYEP. Lined up for you right now is Jess Williamson and Goodbye to All That.

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1: And my heart beats slower as the candles burn low, and there ain't too much left of me now.
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Blessing Joe Lee on WYEP. What a great new track called Growing Pains. You'll get to experience her music live for free at the Andrew Carnegie Free Library Music Hall in Carnegie. We're doing a show there September 19th, part of our Neighborhood Concert Series show. Clinton Clegg from The Common Heart will open up for Blessing Joe Lee. We also heard music from Snow Patrol, Chasing Cars. The other side was one from David Gray from 2002, and a new one from Jess Williamson. Singer-songwriter has a new album out called A Mile South of Heaven. Actually, it'll be out on October the 9th. That new single is called Goodbye to All That, and it's right here on WYEP. Thank you so much for being along. We are a media sponsor for the Allegheny River Trail Park, located on the Allegheny River near the Highland Park Bridge in Aspinwall. Allegheny River Trail Park hosts a summer concert series thanks to the Short family. 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

Beaches in Tennessee, the new single from Cage the Elephant here at 91.3 WYEP, plus Eurythmics and Would I Lie to You, and Ray LaMontagne's Trouble here on WYEP. And speaking of the Eurythmics, that one from 1985, our All 80s show every Friday night from 8 to midnight. We Got the Beat. Bob Studebaker will be with you tonight. And of course, Clara Kent will kick off your weekend with hip-hop and alt R&B and soul and some classic material every Friday night from 6 until 8 o'clock. She's also got a great feature to expose the underground. And she'll have another one tonight right after 7 o'clock here on WYEP. And Rosemary's going to be on at 2 o'clock. So Sheryl Crow has just announced that she's going to be putting out a full-length album called Pick You Up. It'll be in October. And here's the first single from it that features Jesse Wells on Freedom Bus.

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I swear that woman is just getting better and better and better, and her band backing her up. Wow. As Brittany Howard and Alabama Shakes, I feel hope coming. And, you know, you can go back to their early album, what is that, 2011, I think, the first to release, Boys and Girls, and then you kind of watch what she's done through her career and talk about evolution and just getting deeper and richer. We also are Talking Heads. Oh, I love that song, Take Me to the River, taking that old one on and remaking it as their own. I'm Rosemary. It's WYEP. It's raining out there right now. It's supposed to clear out, and we are going to head on over to Allegheny River Trail Park, and we're going to see live music tonight with Denora. I'm really looking forward to seeing them and Fruition. It's going to be a great show. It's free, and we hope that you'll be there. 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Paris Paloma, this is Labor on WYEP.

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That is the British band Jungle with The Wave. Their album Sunshine is out today, and we need a little sunshine today. Peter Gabriel with Steam. We heard Labor from Paris Paloma. I'm Rosemary. 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Well, we had a great studio session today with Fruition and one with Old Crow Medicine Show yesterday. And next week, I got a couple of them lined up for you as well. We're going to have the Pittsburgh band Laurel Lowlifes in here at 7 p.m. to perform live. And we also have American Aquarium coming by next Wednesday at 1:15. So we're going to have some fun, folks. We're going to have some real good fun. Bruce Springsteen, Spirit in the Night.

WYEP's Neighborhood Concert Series is in Monroeville on Saturday, August 29th at Tall Trees Amphitheater for a free show with Devin Gilfillian. Zach Kime and Deja Monet will open the show. 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

Echo and the Bunnymen are back. They have a new song called Brussels is Haunted from an album called Apples for Isaac, which I can only assume is Isaac Newton. We also heard Yeah Yeah Yeahs with Burning, Sam Fender, Olivia Dean teaming up on Rain Me In, and also Bruce Springsteen from his Greetings from Asbury Park album. WYEP is a media sponsor for Allegheny River Trail Park, located on the Allegheny River near the Highland Park Bridge in Aspinwall. Allegheny River Trail Park hosts a summer concert series thanks to the Short family. Americana Roots Group Fruition perform this Friday with Denora opening. More at arpark.org. I'm Rosemary. This rain is forecast to be moving on out of here within the next hour, and so I hope you'll join us over there for that that event at Allegheny River Park. It's going to be fun. Grace Potter, Love Me Not. When

The band, fronted by singer and guitarist BJ Barham, is in town for a show at the Thunderbird. But first, they'll be here at WIEP for an interview with me, Joey Spehar, and to play some songs from their latest album, New Ways to Lose. It's American Aquarium this Wednesday at 1:15, live and direct on WIEP.

Microwave, Tori Silver, and that's WYEP. Last month, they were the WYEP Local 913 artist, and you can check out more music from Tori Silver by going to WYEP.org. We also heard Nielsen with Driving Along, and Grace Potter, who has a new album coming out in a week from today. I'm Rosemary, it's WYEP, and speaking of Local 913, the Laurel Lowlifes, the focus for this month on local music, they recorded a live and direct session with Joyce Behar. 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Jim James, Come Again, from his new album, Wowed Out.

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1: I'm Rosemary Welsh with Below the Surface, highlights of performances and interviews from the Community Broadcast Center. S.G. Goodman's album Planting by the Signs was inspired by the Foxfire book series. She explains what they are.
2: The Foxfire series books are kind of an expose almost of mountain living, and you can learn everything from how to prep a hog, build a log cabin. Talks about a lot of arts and crafts of Appalachia, quilting or dowsing rod. And they have a whole section on planting by the signs or moon planting. And it occurred to me that I was actually raised in accordance to a lot of those practices. And it's believed that in certain phases of the moon, because the moon is known to affect water, that it affects all things that are comprised of water. So it affects kind of everything, right? And that during certain phases of the moon, there are better times to do things, and there are times that yield less fruits. Also, being from an agrarian family, farmers a lot of times would plant during certain moon phases or harvest,

0: Goodman examines the conflicting points of view embraced by her Christian community members regarding the books.
1: Being raised with a really conservative background, I thought it was pretty funny that my people, who are very conservative Christian, adhere to something that has such what some people would consider woo-woo astrological stuff, astronomy. And I was like, well, maybe I can talk to Peppa about Mercury's retrograde now. I don't know. But it does have to do with that, in the sense that the names of certain times go by astrological placements. Like, the signs are in the head, that means that it's in Aries. The signs are in the feet, that means it's in Pisces. And so, for instance, if you're planting a root vegetable, you want to plant them like below the knees in a sign that falls under that. So I just thought all that was interesting and also a little bit of a hypocritical.
0: Recorded with the WYEP studio audience, here's SG Goodman with Fire Sign.

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Eric Clapton had a couple of huge hits that were written by a guy named J.J. Cale, including that one, After Midnight. The other one was Cocaine. We also heard from S.G. Goodman, a really fun studio session she did here at WYEP. She did Fire Sign, and you can look up some of these live and direct sessions online at WYEP.org if you want to check them out. Also, Pavlo's Bell was Amy Mann and Jim James in there. I'm Rosemary, and this is WYEP. 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

You know, I've been to the supermarket many times, and I have never seen a guaranteed personality, ever. They're never on special. That is The Clash, Lost in the Supermarket. Woman King from Iron and Wine, and we also have Phoebe Bridgers in there from her forthcoming album. Well, actually, if I said forthcoming, but actually it came forth today. It was released today. It's called Lost Weekend. 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

0: Her eyes, or I should say her heart, are always on the horizon. That is Kacey Musgraves with Mexico Honey. And she'll play PPG Paints Arena just a few more weeks, September the 8th. We also heard Morrissey with Every Day's Like Sunday. Dracula from Tame Impala. That's a good one for the Halloween show. We heard Balin. I'm Rosemary. It's WYEP. 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
0: Rosemary's Babies, my deep dive into the WYEP archives, and happy birthday to Steve Martin. Yes, he's a comedian, he's a juggler, he's an actor, and he's also a great banjo player and singer. So I thought I'd go to one of the albums he did along with Alison Brown. It's called Safe, Sensible, and Sane. For this track, it's called New Cluck Old Hen on WYEP.

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Mama Lisa, the name of that one, and that is from the Congolese multi-instrumentalist and singer Soulcal Mary. That was from an album called Braka System. It was released in 2009, and Braka is it's a very vibrant Congolese music and dance style that was pioneered by Cal Mary. You can imagine that it's pretty easy to dance to. We also heard Leon Bridges with Light the Way, and his album's coming out in about 5-6 weeks. Robert Plant, Alison Krauss, Gone, Gone, Gone, Done, Moved On. And we heard Alison Brown and Steve Martin. Happy birthday to Steve Martin. I'm Rosemary. It's WYEP. Good to be here with you. Hope you're going to be joining us over at the Allegheny River Trail Park tonight. The summer concert series continues, and Pittsburgh's Denora is going to open the show, and it's going to be followed by Fruition, all ages, open to the public, food trucks over there as well. Music kicks off at 7 o'clock. Details at WYEP.org/neighborhood. 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

Jesse Wells, who was WIEP's Artist of the Year last year. We also heard Pet Shop Boys with West End Girls, that one going back to 1986. That reminds me that tonight you can catch the 80s show. It's called We Got the Beat. It comes up at 8 o'clock. Bob Studebaker is your host for that. And we also heard in there at the Avett Brothers, Head Full of Doubt, Road Full of Promise. 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Also coming up tonight, Clara Kent, More Bounce. That's coming up at 6. Slacker Rewind tonight at 10 o'clock, kicking off the weekend. Courtney Barnett, just in town a couple nights ago, Sight Unseen.

reluctantly crouched at the starting line. Engines pumping and thumping in time. The green light flashes, the flags go up, churning and burning.

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Yip Yip Yow is the name of that one. If you didn't figure it out, that's Caroline Rose. And that is from an album called Gentling the Horse at the Walt Whitman Mall. We also heard Cake with The Distance and Courtney Barnett featuring Waxahachie on that track. I'm Rosemary. 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Well, we have a great night tonight over at the Allegheny River Trail Park with Denora performing along with Fruition. So we hope that you'll be there. It's a WYEP neighborhood concert, and it's free. Bring the kids. Have a good time. Music kicks off at 7. Neil Young, Cinnamon Girl.

band, fronted by singer and guitarist BJ Barham, is in town for a show at the Thunderbird. But first, they'll be here at WYEP for an interview with me, Joey Spehar, and to play some songs from their latest album, New Ways to Lose. It's American Aquarium this Wednesday at 1:15, live and direct on WYEP.

Snail Mail is going to play the Roxian on October 7th. That's new music from Snail Mail, Tractor Beam, and the new album is called Ricochet. John Mayer, No Such Thing. We heard from Rat Boys, The World, So Madly. Neil Young in there with Cinnamon Girl. So much good music in the world. I'm Rosemary. 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I've got a Friday Live at 5 coming up for you here in a little while. Later on this evening, Slacker Rewind at 10 o'clock. Going to take you back to the 1990s and bring you some really great music from that era, including the top 10 alt-rock songs from a week in the decade of the 1990s. Don't know which one. You'll have to tune in tonight. Mike Sauter's got it lined up for you. You too, Street of Dreams.

WYEP's next free neighborhood concert series show is tonight at Allegheny River Trail Park. 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

Bang a gong, get it on. That is T-Rex here on WYEP, Electric Warrior, the album from 1971. And from Icky Thump, we heard the title track from the White Stripes and Katie Lang with Summer Fling. You too, Street of Dreams. I'm Rosemary. It's WYEP. And this coming Wednesday afternoon, it's an alt-country performance here at WYEP with American Aquarium. BJ Barnum's band is in town for a Thunderbird show, and they're going to stop by, hang out with Joey Spehar, play some live music, talk about their new album, New Ways to Lose. That's Wednesday, 1:15, right here on Pittsburgh's independent music source, WYEP. We are now going to pick up with new music from Bleachers. Everyone for 10 minutes, the name of the album, and this is We Should Talk.

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1: That incredible voice belongs to the one and only Clara Kent, who will be coming your way in just about an hour with more bounce. So I hope you're going to stay tuned for that. Hey, we just heard from Clara with Sexy to Someone and Marvin Gaye, Sexual Healing. It's Friday evening. What do you want? I'm Rosemary. This is WYEP. 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So are you ready for our Friday Live at 5? Because it's coming your way from David Bowie, 1976. This is Rebel Rebel.

91.3 WYEP, that is Big Yellow Taxi from Joni Mitchell's album Ladies of the Canyon, going back 56 years for that one. David Bowie with Rebel Rebel, that was recorded at the Nassau Coliseum in Long Island, New York in 1976. I'm Rosemary, thank you so much for joining me, and our next neighborhood concert is happening tonight at Allegheny River Trail Park in collaboration with their summer concert series. You can join us for the Portland Americana Band Fruition. Also, opening is going to be Denora, Great Pittsburgh Band. The neighborhood concert series, it's all ages, it's free, it's open to the public, food trucks are on site, and the music is kicking off at 7 o'clock. You can get more details if you need them at WYEP.org/neighborhood. Charlie Crockett up next. The Hallelujah Trail.

That's a Pittsburgh band, the Laurel Lowlifes, and the song is called August. And you know what? You can catch them live on WYEP, a live and direct session with the Laurel Lowlifes, our local 913 artist for August, at 7 p.m. this coming Tuesday night, hosted by Joey Spehar. We also heard from Jack Johnson, Wasting Time, and Charlie Crockett, new music. That guy does not slow down. He is just always really, I think he's done something like 13 albums in the last 10 years. His new one is called Clovis. I'm Rosemary. 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Josiah and the Bonnievilles, Going Gone.

It's WYEP City Guide, presented in collaboration with Pittsburgh Downtown Partnership, giving you a brief look at what's happening around the city. Monday through Wednesday, the Pittsburgh Pirates play a series of home games against the Detroit Tigers at PNC Park. On Tuesday at 7:30, the Harris Theater presents Greg Ullman, Music to My Soul, a documentary film about the musician's journey through tragedy and redemption. And next Friday through Sunday is World Square, an international festival with vendors and performances in Market Square. 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

The granddaughters of Sam Cooke, the Womack sisters, are releasing their self-titled debut today. And we heard Chauffeur. We also heard Dave Matthews Band with Too Much, Hypotheticals from Lake Street Dive, Josiah and the Bonnievilles. They're going to be playing Stage AE September 22nd. I'm Rosemary. 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Though 80s are returning tonight, we got the beat. 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

Patti Smith and that debut album from 1975, Horses, Redondo Beach, that was produced by John Cale of the Velvet Underground. Death Cab for Cutie, Stone Over Water, The Rolling Stones, Beast of Burden, Wilco 2. I'm Rosemary. This is WYEP. Coming your way next, Clara Kent and more Bounce. I know she's got some great retro stuff lined up for you, but also she'll be introducing you to a lot of great music. It's a great way to start the weekend. Hey, if you're up for it, you can join us for the WYEP Neighborhood Concert tonight, Allegheny River Trail Park. Music is kicking off in just about an hour with Denora, followed by Fruition. So make sure you head on over. Details at WYEP.org/neighborhood. I'm Rosemary. I'll be back again tomorrow starting at 2. See you then. Here's Low Cut Connie. Can't be wrong.

0: kick.
1: Hey. What's up, friends? It's the weekend. What's up? How y'all doing? How you feeling? Happy Friday. It's kind of rainy on and off. It's, you know, typical Pittsburgh day, but it feels good. The temperature is wonderful. I had a bowl of Chipotle, and it's your girl, Clara Kent, and you're listening to More Bounce with Clara Kent. Right here on 91.3 WYEP. You already know every Friday from 6 to 8. You best not be late. We're celebrating music from all over the African diaspora. And today's episode is one dear and special to my heart, as I don't know. I assume, you know, we're family, friends, and kin, so maybe you know. But if you don't know, recently my grandfather passed away, and it just so happens that we are honoring his life and having his burial the same day, which is today. We're having his viewing and then his funeral tomorrow, but it's the same time frame in which my mother passed. So I have a double whammy of like a mix of gratitude and grief, and just I'm quite introspective right now. I'm thinking about just my own mortality and things I've experienced and family things and everything going on, you know, and finding that beautiful gold thread, that silver lining. And one of the things is being able to perform this weekend. So it's a bittersweet feeling because I'm back to performing. I feel healthy enough to be back in my community to share music and new music that I've been working on for the past few years. But I'm also like, wow, man, life is lifing. So I want to make a celebratory playlist today. It's a mix of all of my mom and my grandfather's favorite music. So I would love to share that with y'all today. And let's start off really on point, okay? Because my mom loved funk. She loved to dance. She was a bright sunshine spirit type of person. So A Taste of Honey, Boogie Oogie Oogie, from the 1978 album A Taste of Honey. Let's celebrate the lives of those that we love, that we've lost, and that we've learned from.

there's a song on Alicia Keys' first album, I believe, Songs in the Keys of A Minor. I know she was trying to like do a nod to Stevie Wonder, but it's a confusing title. But she does the Curtis Mayfield "Trying to Get Over," and it's so good. Anyway, that's Curtis Mayfield with Superfly from the album Superfly from the film Superfly, and that came out in 1972. If you're just tuning in or you stay tuned in, what's up, friends? We are listening and celebrating More Bounce with Clary Kent right here on 91.3 WYEP every Friday from 6 to 8. You best not be late. We're celebrating music from all over the African diaspora. And this episode is just a dedication to my grandfather. And also, it's been 15 years since my mom passed, and it doesn't feel like it. It's so strange how time works. It's like, what? So it's been kind of like a reflective time for me, and I just wanted to celebrate with y'all and enjoy a good chunk of time, because time is so precious, you know? So let's keep on celebrating, okay? One of my favorite artists, and also my mom loves

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Give it up for the one and only Ohio Players with the Love Roller Coaster. And this is actually from a compilation album called Can You Dig It that came out in 2001, but I'm pretty sure this song came out in like 1975. Correct me if I'm wrong. If you're just tuning in or you stay tuned in, what's up, friends? 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Every single Friday from 6 to 8, we're celebrating music from all over the African diaspora, so don't be late. Listen, I don't know what is in this week, but ever since last weekend to now, all I've been able to do is be sleepy. Consistently, I mean. You know, it's been like, I feel like Eeyore, not just emotionally because of everything going on, but like literally, energetically, I just want to sleep. It's annoying me. It's annoying me and my high vibes. We also heard Lenny Kravitz with Straight Cold Player from one of my favorite albums of his, I guess. But in general, it's called Five. It came out in 1998. As you can see, a lot of these songs are older because a lot of the songs that my mom and my grandfather liked were older. My mom did like newer music. Before she passed, she was a big fan of like Beyonce, I think, pretty much. That's in every African-American household. If you have a strong black woman in the household and she is holding it down, she gonna like Beyonce. It's just, what do you expect? But I didn't want to play that. I wanted to play the things that I remember, you know, listening to in the car with them and conversations and growing up and like the things that really capture their essence for me. So that's what this playlist is about today. And let's keep this party rolling because one of my favorite bands that people don't play enough of is LTD. Every time I turn around, Back in Love Again from the 1977 album.

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Oh my gosh. This woman. I promised myself that I will cover this song because this song did so much for my vocal development as a soul singer. I really wish I could perform it on Sunday for the Cannabis Fest, but I'm just going to do my originals, a couple covers, and just have a good time and keep it easy. But this is definitely, definitely, definitely being added to one of the sets I have for upcoming performances. If you're just tuning in or you stay tuned in, what's up, friends? You are listening to More Bounce with Clara Kent right here on 91.3 WYEP. And every Friday from 6 to 8, we're celebrating music from all over the African diaspora. I will be bringing back Elevate the Underground. I had a couple people ask me, like, hey, what's going on? What's going on? I just need to go through my mourning process and all those things because it was a lot. It was a lot all at once. And, you know, this weekend is kind of like a good by in a weird way, and it's bittersweet because I'll be performing, my family will be there, my friends will be there, and I'll be back in the throes. But stay tuned, go to Elevate the Underground at wyp.org/elevate to look at all the wonderful Pittsburgh artists that have been elevated so far, because up next is the one and only Bus Crates, and our interview actually aligns with everything I just said, you know, around grief and loss and artistry. And there's so many wonderful points he was bringing up. I'm very excited to share that interview. It's perfect timing. Again, it's wyp.org/elevate. And Bus Crates will be our September Elevate the Underground artist. What we heard, all my rambling, child, blah, blah, blah, blah, blah. All of it was important. I'm not going to shortchange myself. We also heard Come Function with Got to Be Enough. And that was from the 1980 album Spirit of Love. And the song that I talked about wanting to cover was Dorothy Moore, Misty Blue, from her 1976 album, Misty Blue. And we're going to keep this party rolling because up next is one of my favorite bands ever, honey. Heatwave with the Groove Line from their 1977 album, Central Heating.

0: The band, fronted by singer and guitarist BJ Barham, is in town for a show at the Thunderbird. But first, they'll be here at WYEP for an interview with me, Joey Spehar, and to play some songs from their latest album, New Ways to Lose. It's American Aquarium this Wednesday at 1:15, live and direct on WYEP.
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Welcome back. You are tuned in to More Balance with Clara Kent right here on 91.3 WYEP. And I hope you would know by now, honey, after 3 years of being friends, okay, leading up to family and leading up to kinship, that you would know that every Friday from 6 to 8, you best not be late. We're celebrating music from all over the African diaspora. And though Elevate the Underground is just taking a minor pause, you can always go to Elevate the Underground and see what artists have been elevated at WYEP.org/elevate. And stay tuned because our next Elevate the Underground artist is Bus Crates. That was Dawn Penn with You Don't Love Me, No, No, No, from an album you will never guess the name. You will never guess. Do, do, do, do, do, do, do. It's No, No, No. Yes, it came out in 1994. And we heard Stephanie Mills with Never Knew Love Like This Before from the 1980 album Sweet Sensation. Now, I want to keep this party rolling because up next is a song that selfishly I added to this list. Yes, I'm honoring my mom. Yes, I'm honoring my grandfather who recently passed. But this song reminds me of the cookouts from like the 90s and early 2000s. Something about it just, you couldn't stop dancing. Okay. No matter how much you ate, it didn't matter because the dance calorie burn was intense in that time period. And one of the songs that will get you through it is Ghost Town DJ's My Boo Hitman's Club Mix. And that's a 1996 single. Let's get into it. Hey, now you're listening to More Bounce with Clara Kent on 91.3 WYEP and WYEP HD Pittsburgh. 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

Give it up for Reese with They Say Vision from her 2001 album, How I Do. We also heard Sly and the Family Stone with If You Want Me to Stay. Love that song. And we heard Blue Magic with Sideshow from their album Blue Magic that came out in 1974. Let me tell you something. I'm going to start with Blue Magic, okay? Oh, first of all, you're listening to More Bounce with Clara Kent right here on 91.3 WYEP, and every Friday from 6 to 8, you best not be late. We're celebrating music from all over the African diaspora. Also, even though we took a little pause on Elevate the Underground, please go to WYEP.org/elevate to celebrate all the artists that have been elevated so far, because next month is Bus Crates, an amazing producer and synthesizer. God of some sort. Lowercase g, of course. Unnecessary details. Anyway, so Blue Magic, right? This album, like when I was a kid, I'm not sure what was going on with my mind, but I was obsessed, like hyperfixation, ADHD on 70s music. And this album, just top tier, one of my favorites. And Sideshow, I couldn't get enough of. There was this compilation CD my mom had, and I used to steal it. And I mean steal it, like write out the tape deck or whatever it was called, the CD changer, the card, whatever. And she was like, you know what? Just have it. Just have it. And it had all the songs. It had like the Stylistics, the Delphonics, the Dramatics, the Manhattans, anything with a the that did soul. It had it on this CD. And this song was on it. Played it out. Sly and the Family Stone, heard this on Dead Presidents, the movie. Such a good film. Oh my gosh. That whole soundtrack is one of the best soundtracks I've ever heard. I don't know how people haven't come across it or why not, but it's great. And then Reese, They Say Vision. My mom was into alternative music. I've mentioned this before. I'm a big alternative fan too when it comes to just mixed genre, fusion genre, rock elemented music, and this was one of our favorite songs we would travel and do road trips with. So those three songs were like a road trip mix you would hear if you were in the car with me and my mom. Okay. Thank you for my TED Talk. We're going to keep this party going right here on More Bounce with Clara Kent on 91.3 WYEP. Up next is India Ari with Strength, Courage, and Wisdom from her 2000 album Acoustic Soul. Such a purifying, heart-healing gem.

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Give it up for Tupac featuring Dr. Dre and Zap from Zap and Roger with California Love, and that's from the 1996 All Eyes on Me album. Like, honestly, that album is great. I really wish rappers would stop trying to do the 24-27 track thing. Leave that to Tupac. Leave that to Biggie Smalls. Y'all need to just come out with 12 song albums. Like, for real, it's irritating. If you're just tuning in or you stay tuned in, what's up, friends? You are listening to a Celebration of Life episode of More Bounce with Clary Kent right here on 91.3 WYEP. I hope you know every Friday from 6 to 8, you best not be late, because we're celebrating music from all over the African diaspora. And today I'm just uplifting the spirits that have lost someone close to them. My grandfather recently passed, and it's also the 15-year anniversary of my mom's passing. And I refuse to not celebrate their lives. I feel like life is too short. Of course, I'm gonna grieve and feel sad and all that. But, you know, not on air, child. Not while we celebrate in life. Enjoying music from all over the world. Okay. Again, back to the lineup. We heard Jilly from Philly, aka Jill Scott, with a classic, A Long Walk, from her amazing album, Who is Jill Scott? Words and Sounds, Volume 1. And we're going to keep this party rolling, because up next, this woman is slept on. This album that this song comes from is amazing, right? Tweet, call me, Southern Hummingbird, 2002. When my mom put that in the Circuit City bin, because we had a little basket. We would go to Circuit City. How many of y'all remember Circuit City? Yeah. And they used to have like little sales and CDs and stuff. Oh, what a day that was to pick this up. Put that in the CD changer. Let's tune in. It's Wait. Call me. Okay. Southern Hummingbird Supremacy.

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It's a reclamation of joy today. Give it up for Mary J. Blige, who gave us, classic album back to back in the 90s, honey. That was Be Happy from her 1994 album, My Life. We also heard straight from 1994, Blackstreet with Before I Let You Go from their self-titled album that came out that same year. That was a good year of music. 1994 to 1999, the music was just, actually 1998. I'll say 1994 to 1998, that was like back to back to back to back, just classic R&B cuts, okay? If you're just tuning in or you stay tuned in, what's up, friends? You are listening to your girl, Clara Kent. For more Bounce with Clara Kent, right here on 91.3 WYEP, and every Friday from 6 to 8, you best not be late. We're celebrating music from all over the African diaspora. And up next, listen, Whitney Houston was like literally a staple in the house. And when I say a staple, I sometimes, my mom loved like musicians so much that I would think we're related to them. Whitney Houston was one of those, okay? She felt like an aunt to me. I don't know that lady. Never seen her in my life. But it didn't matter, okay? We gonna respect it. Up next is Whitney Houston with I'm Your Baby Tonight from her 1990 album of the same name. Let's tune in.

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1: I'd like to dedicate this to all of the Creator's righteous children. I have some food in my bag for you. Not that edible food, but

Erykah Badu is one of those artists that you don't really realize how amazing she is until you witness her live, or you actually take a moment to listen to her albums. Because she produces her work, she writes it. The fact that she's able to come up with the things she comes up with, and it's so detailed, intricate, but also it feels so effortless and open, and it's like a vibe. You'll miss it if you don't pay attention. And she's just one of the best artists. I'll never forget when this album came out. First of all, I was like a child. But when this album came out, I was like, yeah. Because I admired other artists that were coming out in like the 80s and 70s and stuff. But it felt like, okay, this was coming out while I was out and about in the streets in my little Power Wheels. And it just shifted my whole like identity almost into like, oh yeah, I'm about to be an artist for sure. If you're just tuning in or you stay tuned in, thank you so much for listening to a special episode of More Bounce with Clara Kent right here on 91.3 WYEP. I just decided to make a playlist of songs that my grandfather and my mother, I'm thinking of my grandmother too, because Lord, there's been so much these past few years, but my mother would love, because tomorrow is my grandpa's funeral, and today is the 15th anniversary of my mom's passing, and it feels so strange to say that, because it literally doesn't feel like it has, like, a time stamp to it when you are in, like, grief of somebody, or you miss the person, or, you know, you went through a significant loss. But Erykah Badu, honey, yeah, that was another one. Whitney Houston, Erykah Badu, relatives. There was no distinction. It was actually mildly insane. I'm not gonna lie. But yeah, I think the message for this week is don't fight or resist the flow of your life. I'm learning that. And for example, I was watching a video. I'm one of those people. I watch YouTube videos about ancient practices and stuff like that. And one of them was about the yin yang symbol, and how people misunderstand what that symbol means, and how it's not about adversity of, like, you know, the dark side versus the light, or how you have a little bit of this or that, or balance. It's more so about acceptance of the flow. And when I sat with that, I'm like, wow, there's been so many times where I beat myself up for life just doing what it naturally does. And making it like because I couldn't control or make better decisions, or like I wasn't fully accepting where I was at a certain point or where I am at a certain point, and causing almost like a self-harm of sorts. So if anybody is out there feeling like they're behind in life, or they should be somewhere else, or things just aren't coming out to a way that they thought it would, give yourself the space and time, because it will happen. And allow your life to flow and open up and reveal itself to you, and stop fighting it, because you're slowing yourself down. You're resisting your blessings in a weird way. All right. With that being said, let's keep this party rolling. Up next is SWV right here, the Human Nature remix from the 1992. It's About Time. Thank you so much for celebrating the lives of my loved ones with me. And I'll see you next week for more Bounce with Clara.

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1: 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And this is We Got the Beat, a weekly two-hour jump back into the 80s every Friday.